0: Von Schaumburg bis ins Saterland. 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
1: As sly as a fox, as strong as an ox, as fast as a hare, as brave as a bear, as free as a bird, as neat as a word, as quiet as a mouse, as

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Yeah, check it out one time. You know it's for real. 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
1: Here's my key, philosophy. A freak like me just needs infinity.

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